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to the top, I've been out of shape, thinking out the box, I'm an astronaut. I blasted off the planet, rocked the cause catastrophe, and it matters more because I had it. Now I had, I thought about wreaking havoc on an opposition, kind of shocking, they want a static with precision, I'm automatic. Quarterback, I ain't talking, sack and pack it up.

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They are already here. The Elder Scrolls told of their return until the time after Oblivion opened, when the sons of Skyrim would spill their

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Believe they even exist. And when the truth finally dawned,

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And yet, across the Gulf of Space, minds immeasurably superior to ours regarded this scene with envious eyes. And slowly and surely, they drew their plans against us.

0: 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My love warrior.
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1: We want to be free. 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And we want to get loaded. And we want to have a good time. And that's what we're going to do.
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0: you so much. So this next song is a song that I wrote about my firstborn child, who's 15 now this year. It's a love song, I suppose. Yeah, you could call it that.
1: Radio Vilafant 107.3 FM.